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0: Engine 58, minute 58, both units are out. Was called in by the residents that their carbon monoxide alarm going off. One subject possibly feeling ill.
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Pacific Person, District 583, 1776 Mimosa Court, Glendale Heights, Medic 58, Cross Street of Dead End and East Stevenson Drive.

0: report one aircraft incident. District 80 at runway 28. Battalion 6. Medic 5. Tender 5. Rescue 8. Runway 28.
1: Do come for Medic 59. We're going to take that call. You can hold Medic 58.
2: Medic 59, mess receipt. Two-time Rescue 9. Rescue 9, go ahead. Hold them, my plane's on the ground. I'll handle. Mess received. Plane on the ground, you'll handle.
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2: 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That panel number wouldn't be in our system. 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
0: Okay, thanks.

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0: UConn, medic 29, on scene.
1: Let's proceed. UConn, medic 29, on scene, eastbound. Let's proceed.
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0: 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We have a vehicle versus pedestrian. 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They are breathing.
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2: 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Looks like we got a person out in the middle of the roadway. I'll get you more information in a minute.
1: Metro Chief, all units on the scene. 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
0: Medic 23 is going to take the seizure on Wellington. If you could reroute to Broker and Acacia Lane, Medina, for a sick person with leg pain.
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0: you count from engine 21. 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
1: Hey, affirmative. 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Saw the county deputy en route if you needed him.
0: No, we don't need the battalion. 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I'm transporting shortly.
1: Metro received. Can the sheriff's deputy disregard that as well?

Seizures, District 594, 275 East Fullerton Avenue, Glendale Heights, Engine 58, Medic 59, Cross Street of Bloomingdale Road and Civic Center Place.

0: Engine 58, Medic 59, both units en route for a 58-year-old male, not awake, they are breathing, has had multiple seizures and has not been alert between them.
1: Copy that, you can show us on speaker.
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ZOS 671 Cleveland Street. 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Engine 31. 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
1: Engine 29, Mr. Steve, going to the public storage for a caller in a silver Buick that got stuck behind the gate.
0: Message received.

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0: Cougar Mansion, 3717, nothing showing. Five story, University High Rise. We're facing eastbound at the park.
1: 237, okay.
0: Cougar Mansion, 39th Street.
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1: Yeah, sorry. You can hold it just to engine 37. Shower steam 4th floor.
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0: 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We're going to be eastbound in front. We've got a cleaning crew. We'll be out checking.
1: 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Nothing showing from a one-story elementary school, and there's a cleaning crew on scene.

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District 035, 1996 Fountain Grass Circle, Bartlett, Battalion 3, Cross Street of Blue Heron Way and Blue Heron Way.

0: Bartlett units en route. 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

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District 329, 26W171 Roosevelt Road, 3367, Wheaton, Engine 31, Medic 31, Cross Street of South Beverly Street and South Hazleton Avenue.

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breathing problems. District 373, 1321 Daly Road, Wheaton. Engine 37, Medic 37, cross street of Stoddard Avenue and North Summit Street.

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1: Message received. Weed, you guys are going for 82-year-old female that were trouble breathing.

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0: Carolstream. It's going to be unit 205 here. You have a 64-year-old male. 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He said it is double locked.
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Psychiatric Keval, District 151, 7448 Barrington Road, Hanover Park, Medic 15, Squad 15, Dunkin' Donuts, Cross Street of West Irving Park Road and Bristol Lane.

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1: Really?

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part problems. District 23, 1153 Longford Road, Bartlett. Engine 2, Medic 2, Cross Street of Newport Boulevard and Easton's Road.

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1: That's a Jersey. Bloomingdale, you're 1-4-7, you know, female, saw hit her head there.

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It says they got shot 2 days ago, had surgery, and now they're in a lot of pain. 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

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Person down. District 394, 1111 East Butterfield Road, Wheaton. Medic 39, Cross Street of Briarbrook Drive and South Bradford Drive.

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Personal injury. District 63, East Washington Street and Fremont Street. 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Battalion 6. 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Squad 7.

0: 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I'm going to take that in for the battalion.
1: T6, I got you.

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3: QCOM Chief 6, I'm on the scene. I got two cars in the middle of the intersection. Looks like everybody's out.
1: Chief 6, okay.

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1: 547. Medic 23, it's an 88-year-old male who found the bathroom there.
2: You're kind of G6. 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

0: Yukon Chief 6, just an update for you. 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

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District 643, 1540 Thornfield Lane, Roselle. Medic 64, Cross Street of Ryan Way and Mansfield Way.

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0: Buzz, you guys are going for, looks like a two-vehicle accident northbound north of.
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0: 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I'll be investigating. I'm going to be in command on FTF 5.
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0: Suzanne Rock 59 Command.
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0: Alright, myself, Battalion 3 is going to be returning. Engine 2 is going to be the contact for a short time. Ops 5 is released.
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1: Medic 5-7, what's your location? 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

0: Southwest Chicago. 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It's a 49-year-old female with a high heart rate. 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
1: All right, thanks.
2: Decal Medic 7.
0: Medic 7, go ahead.
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0: Okay, Medic 27 can hold up.
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0: West Chicago, you guys are going... it's going to be for a female who passed out, it looks like. They said they'll meet you in the parking lot. The patient's going to be between holes 1 and 2. They believe they may have passed out from the heat.
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0: 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He does have a cut on his leg, which was bleeding, and then he slipped in the bathroom. It's going to be at 410.
1: Thank you,

0: 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You can hold on that at 7 for the receiver.
1: I'm sorry, what was the last traffic?
0: 5-7, you can hold up the medic. It's going to be a refusal on scene.
1: Okay, medic 7, you can hold up.
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0: 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He's going to hold power 38. Medic 31 is going to investigate. Still with Eisen.
1: All right, tower 38 can hold up.
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0: chest pain, District 13, 1111 Sandpiper Court, Bartlett, Engine 1, Medic 1, Cross Street of Harbor Terrace and Harbor Terrace.
1: 2 down from Tower 3.
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0: 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We got 3 vehicles all on Skylark, minor damage. We'll be investigating.
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0: 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Multifamily, District 654, 619 Plum Grove Road, Roselle, Battalion 64, Engine 64, Tower 64, Cross Street of Oregon Trail and Chisholm Trail.
1: Deputy 64 is en route for Battalion 64.
2: Deputy 64, okay, came in on our board.

0: pregnancy, childbirth, miscarriage, District 644, 500 West Winmore Avenue, Roselle, Engine 29, Medic 64, Lake Park HS West, Cross Street of West End Road and Munching Road.
1: Traffic.
2: Yeah, we have three vehicles, three patients. One's going to be a transport, two releases. You can go ahead and return squad 27.
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0: 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Do I go to the main entrance? Let me meet you there. She's inside.
1: 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Newcom engine 64 says seen nothing showing from a one-story wood frame 35 by 60. We'll be out investigating westbound.
0: Can't see nothing showing your westbound.

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breathing problems. District 583, 1841 President Street, Glendale Heights. Engine 29, Medic 58, Cross Street of Hesterman Drive and Auburn Drive.

0: fire. Structure fire. District 732M, 623 Meadows Boulevard, Addison. Battalion Chief 107. Battalion 21. Battalion 68. Battalion 71. Chief 71. Deputy 71. Engine 45. Engine 69. Engine 71. Engine 73. Ladder 72. Medic 71. Medic 72. Medic 73. Tower 64. Cross Street of North Swiss Road and Tamarack Boulevard.
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District 593. 500 to 510 Windy Point Drive. Glendale Heights. Battalion 58. Engine 58. Medic 59. 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
1: Message received. So I said you guys are going for an alarm coming in aboard 500 through 510 there.
0: Copy, thank you, Jacob.

0: Pick up a type of 8 on the scene. Got nothing showing from three sides. Got a 200 by 75 foot building. Yeah, I'm investigating on Fairground Blue.
1: All right, 4th Avenue, going to Fairground Blue.

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1: Message received.
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1: Or have a sign.
0: There's no apparent reason for activation. The alarm is restored. All companies are returning in service.
1: Message received. 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
0: All right, copy that. Thank you.
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0: Duke on Battalion 15. So I'm seeing that they're showing from a two-story duplex, 70 by 60. Be on investigating.
1: All right, Battalion 15 on the scene investigating.
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1: 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Tucson Engine 16 is on the scene, westbound.
3: Engine 16 westbound.

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0: It just seems to be still investigating. 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
1: Okay, battalion 916 to handover 107 Wheeler can return.

0: just I'm telling Christine, we have a bad detector. 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
0: Can you add us to this and show us in route, please?
1: Yeah, I'll get you on there. It looks like a two-vehicle accident. One of them rolled over, but it does look like they got everyone out.
0: Medic two lights. 293 copies.

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0: Roger, down Battalion 3. Battalion 3, go ahead.
1: All right, on location, two vehicle, one mid-sized sedan off the road upright, another small mid-sized work truck on its side. I'll be using command working in Ops 5. I'll be command in the church parking lot.
0: Battalion 3, I copy. You're on scene. Two vehicles, one mid-sized sedan upright, one mid-sized work truck on its side. The last part got cut out.

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0: 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I'm going to keep this to Battalion 3, Tower 3, Medic 2, Medic 1, and I think I said Engine 2.
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0: And Engine 2. 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
0: That's correct. 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

0: Town, Chief One. Chief One, go ahead.
1: 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I think you had C1 on the ticket, not C01. 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
0: Chief One, I showed C01 arrived on scene on this ticket. I will remove you and add you back to it. Hopefully that works.
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0: Ну, я вам балую тмен. Command, go ahead. Command's terminated. Ops 5 is released. The other units are going to remain for a few.
1: Message received, terminating command. Ops 5 released, and units to remain on scene.

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District 393, 229 Rice Lake Square, Wheaton. Battalion 38, Engine 37, Tower 38, Cross Street of East Loop Road and Butterfield Road.

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0: Your film squad 15 South Key Tower found up a chill on from a Burger King.
1: Squad 15 northbound at the shore from Burger King. Battalion 38, Engine 37, Child 38, I have you on a route. 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
1: Alright, 1038 on the scene.

0: Tower 38, heading your westbound.
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1: Tower 38. Battalion 38, go ahead.
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0: You come from squad 15.
1: Go ahead, squad. Squad 15, you have traffic?
0: You come from squad 15.
1: Squad 15, go ahead.
0: We spoke with the on-site manager. They also have a bad demolition van here. We told them to close up the shop for the day until their maintenance guy can come out here and take a look at it. They don't have another backup system, so we're going to remain on scene for a few more minutes. Just get the smoke out here, and then we'll be in service retained available shortly.
1: Message received. Break the 9:30 from Dutam.
0: What?
1: Yeah, it looks like a trouble came in on this alarm at 12:32, but it was called in by a fire alarm from the premise there.
0: Okay, yeah, we only have a trouble here. You can show us available on the scene for right now.
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0: 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Roads back open.
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1: 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Who wants to be added to a ticket?

0: Units 1 to 22nd Street, to go to the main doors, there is a female holding a baby that he saw out of the second story window. He's conscious and breathing, but he's not crying. At Tower 38, you are on your way to Dorchester.
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0: 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Engine 58, Medic 58. Cross street of Pleasant Avenue and Sydney Avenue.
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1: 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Perfect. All I have is on this one unit, D-Delta. 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She does have a lockbox. Her friend called it in and can't get a hold of her.
0: Copy that, D-Delta.

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0: 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Fainting near District 384, 111 North County Farm Road, Wheaton, Medic 37, Tower 38, DuPage County Health, Cross Street of Manchester Road and County Complex.
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1: Message received.

Wing Company is going for the falls. The second floor Behavioral Health Center. Male collapsed on top of his mother and they both fell. The male was unconscious at one point. The female, I don't believe, is injured.

District of 025, 401 Cromwell Circle Bar, 1-1, Bartlett, Engine 2, Medic 1, Cross Street at Fairfax Lane and Fairfax Lane.

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unconscious. Fenton near District 384, 111 North County Farm Road, Wheaton, Medic 31, DuPage County Health, Cross Street of Manchester Road and County Complex.

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Engine 23, Medic 23, in sight. Cross street of Schick Road and Hunter Court.

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1: Edge 23, okay. 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I think you might be going to the PD. I'm trying to verify.

0: Yeah, sorry. Engine 23, medic 21. Your patient's actually going to be in booking. 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
1: Proceed, you can leave it to medic 21.
0: Okay, thanks.
2: Power 28, sir.
0: Power 28, okay. We, you guys are going for the fire alarm 700 through 708 on Crescent.

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District 319, 25 North Winfield Road, WF. 204, Winfield, Engine 31, Medic 28, Cross Street of Pilot Road and Fleming Drive.

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0: 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Came in for a follow-up and his pulse is at 142. It's going to be the outpatient building, room 204.
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1: Message received. Carol Stream, you guys are going for the alarm. Unit 171 called it in. No see or smell here. Mavic 64, you guys are going for a 94-year-old male. There was some rectal bleeding.

0: 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I mean, nothing's showing. Three story, walkout town hall. 50 by 150 will be westbound, I'll check.
1: All right, 427 on the scene westbound, I'll check.
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0: Scott 27 is working on some bad smoke detectors. Everybody else is returning. The squad will just be a few minutes.
1: Measure C squad working on bad detectors. 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
1: Battalion 21 is going to take that. Hold up, Battalion 58.
2: That's received. Battalion 58, you can hold a quarters.

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0: 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So you're responding to 5 North 71 Glendale Road for a daughter having a mental health crisis. They're requesting a silent run, as you can stage.

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District 644, 369 Manching Road, Roselle. Battalion 64, Engine 64, Tower 64, Cross Street of Summerfield Drive and Brentwood Court.

0: Roosevelt units are out to you, mentioning me calling about a resident for the inside smell of gas with no illness from the oven.
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At ST Gerben Abrase at Carroll Stream, Battalion 28, Engine 29, Tower 28, St. Gerben Abrase, Cross Street of North Gary Avenue and Canadian National.

0: South Lockout, District 384, 301 South County Farm Road, WH. I, Wheaton, Tower 38, Cross Street of Manchester Road in South Sap Circle.
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0: 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Drive, Schaumburg, Medic 65, Cross Street of Greenbrier Lane and East Nurgi Road.
1: 2 Ground Tower, 28 Battalion, 28 responding. That's received.
2: 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Medic 64 will take that from Nergi in Rawling.
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0: Tower 30 that has the en route for a resident that is locked inside a bathroom in the unit.
1: Tower 38, did you know before she's out?
0: I have unit I, like Ida, but on gnome floor.
1: Thank you.
0: 3 count, medic 29, drive at CDH. Medic 29, that's received.

0: 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Nothing showing. 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

0: Bush Guard units en route to Sudbury Court. 63-year-old female, not awake. She is breathing. Our caller thinks his wife is having a stroke. She's not responding.
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1: To Gamma Time 3, I'm clear of that Linfield call. I have me to that call. Battalion 3, Metro Chief.

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Engine 21, medic 21. 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Roger.

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They are breathing. 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

0: You're kind of assuming Arrow 33 is leaving the hospital, going back home. 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

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West Washington Street and West Roosevelt Road. 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Battalion 6. 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
1: Pressure 6, ready to wait by a train. And we have Carolstream coming in. Did you want us to see Geneva as a medic?
0: Yeah, that would be helpful.
1: Best received.

0: Medic 28, you can return. We have a Geneva medic coming in for the accident.
1: Medic 28, copy.
2: Duke Mission 7 on scene. You had two cars, moderate damage. We are going to be south of Roosevelt on Washington.
0: I just have a message received on scene. Two vehicles, moderate damage. South of Roosevelt on Washington.

0: Medic 251, get CV. You're going to come right in here. We can kind of back in.
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0: Geneva Medic 251 is going to be transporting one. We're also working on two refusals there.
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0: Battalion 6, 1, 2, come. Go ahead, 2, come. Give me a status update on the accident.
1: Yeah, we're just about ready to clear up here.
0: Master Steve, I didn't hear from the Jiva medic. Did they end up transporting?
1: Yeah, they did, a while back.
0: Master Steve.

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0: 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District 234, 295 Norwood Drive, EL. 327, at residence in Bloomingdale. 327, Bloomingdale. Engine 23, Medic 23, Cross Street of Stonington Drive and West Army Trail Road.
1: Medic, could you come?
2: Go ahead.
1: Do come, Engine 2. Hey, when you guys get there, you'll probably see them, but they said they're by the east gate. East gate. I just received east gate. Engine 2 and Medic 2 are in the area. Smith and Army Trail, we're going to be staging, waiting for a BC.
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0: 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Dock rescue has been successfully completed. We're in service returning.
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0: is on the giant tree.
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0: 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Going home.
1: Message received.